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I lost my mind. You can find it in your heart if you got one. 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I'll be ever so grateful to you. 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I'm trying to talk to someone. Thank you. You know, I have a Lexus now. I don't get out much. You know what I'm saying. Come on home.

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